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0: 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Karena ya emang ini bukan orang Indonesia. This is no Indonesia. This is no Indonesia. Nih coba kita sapa aja langsung ya. Hi, welcome to Pro 2 FM Bloodline.
4: Thank you so much. It's Bloodline. Yeah, it's
0: Bloodline. Yeah. Give an applause everybody.
4: Woo. What's up everyone?
0: Yeah, how are you doing today?
4: I am good this evening. It has been a long day, but I'm having fun.
0: Oh, really?
4: Yes.
0: This is your last radio visit for today?
4: Yeah, this is my last radio visit for today, but I'm having a blast. You know, it's such an experience. It's my first time doing something of this grand scale, so I'm just excited for the experience.
0: Yeah, itu katanya senang banget teman Pro 2 karena ini pertama kalinya melakukan hal-hal seperti ini gitu. Maybe I'll talk with you in English and then I'll translate some of your words to listeners, okay?
4: Iya, nggak apa-apa.
0: Okay. Jadi memang Bloodline ini sebenarnya udah lama di Indonesia, teman Pro 2. He said that he's been in Indonesia for like 11 years.
4: Yeah, about 11 years, correct.
0: Yeah, tapi ngomong Indonesianya masih sedikit bisa gitu ya.
4: Iya, yeah, I'm not happy with my boss.
0: But it's okay though. I mean, di Indonesia tuh banyak yang agak kejakselan gitu. You get what I mean?
4: Yeah, I think I got what you mean.
0: Yeah, like you mix Indonesia and English.
4: Yeah. Saya bisa lancar bahasa Indonesia sedikit, tapi you know masih belajar. I'm still learning.
0: Yeah.
4: You know, I on and off. You know.
0: Learning, yeah, it's okay.
4: Speaking with the locals, speaking with family. You know, speaking with my kids. You know, just it's a process.
0: Yeah, it's okay. It's okay.
4: It's the long road.
0: Yeah, it's okay. It's okay. I mean, learning bahasa is not that easy actually, and. Also, saya belajar bahasa lain juga nggak segampang itu sama Indonesia. Kayak kita belajar bahasa Inggris pun kan susah ya. Kita kan belajar dari SD, SMP, SMA. Mungkin nggak semuanya juga bisa banget bahasa Inggris. And that's the same way. Gitu. Anyway, for listeners who are hearing your music for the first time, could you introduce yourself and tell us a little about your musical journey?
4: All right, everybody. As you all know, I am Bloodline. I was born in the United States, but I'm from Zimbabwe. I have lived in Indonesia for 11 years. Ever since I was a kid, my mom said I always listened to music. And I come from a musical family. We listen to music all the time. We love music. My wife loves music. Aku cinta kamu sayang. And, you know, we are a musical family. And, you know, music has just been a part of my life. It's who I am. It's
0: Ooh.
4: Part of my identity.
0: Ooh.
4: Hence why I call myself Bloodline. My dad's a musician. My sisters are musicians. My grandfather is a musician. My father-in-law is a musician as well. You know, everybody's a musician all around me. Our whole family. We love music.
0: Period. Yeah. Bloodline. So that's why you name yourself Bloodline.
4: Yes, exactly.
0: Karena semuanya itu musisi, teman Pro 2. Jadi keluarganya semuanya sampai ipar-iparnya juga musisi, teman Pro 2. So you were born in the US and have Zimbabwean roots.
4: Yes.
0: How have those different backgrounds shaped you as an artist?
4: I would say I guess because my parents are, you know, our family is very well traveled.
0: Okay.
4: We've been around the world. We tend to see the world very differently from most people. Like if you're stuck in one place,
0: mm-hmm.
4: your experience is only based on that place.
0: Okay.
4: But when you've been around the world, your experiences kind of bleed into different places. Like me, I've lived in Zimbabwe, I've lived in Malaysia, I've lived in Ethiopia. USA, I can't really speak for it because I was still a kid. I was like only 2 years old.
0: Mm-hmm.
4: I do have flashbacks and memories, but not much. But like, you know, I hear the stories that my parents told me about the days, you know, the 80s. They had such a great time. They got to meet people like Mike Tyson, Sugar Ray Leonard, Nelson Mandela.
0: Ooh.
4: You know, the heydays of the 80s in New York
0: mm-hmm.
4: City. You know, and because they were diplomats. So, you know, just being around them and then them speaking to us and teaching us about life and traveling, you know, that bleeds into you. You know, you absorb that information.
0: Oh.
4: And my sisters, they all travel. My youngest sister, she was in Switzerland doing her PhD. My older sister lives in Germany. My other youngest sister was studying in, my second older sister was in South Africa doing her master's. Like, we've been all over the world. So, You know, so I studied in Malaysia as well. I was in university, and then I met my wife there, and then we moved, and then I moved here to Indonesia. So, yeah, like a whole global family. You know?
0: Wow, jadi memang benar-benar berpindah-pindah ya teman Produa Bloodline ini banyak banget gitu. Keluar negeri memang basicnya juga suka traveling, jadi itulah kenapa mereka tuh mendapatkan banyak kultur gitu dari mana-mana gitu. Anyway, congratulations on your new single. If you walk away, give an applause, everybody. How does it feel to finally release this song?
4: It feels great. Mm-hmm. I wasn't sure if I was gonna release it as my own single because originally I had written it for a girl group called Starbee.
0: Oh, I know Starbee.
4: You know Starbee? Yeah. Hey, shout out Starbee. Like I had written it for them, but my boss was like, he's like, you know, Jonah, this sounds more like you. And at the back of my mind, when I submitted that song, I was, even at the back of my mind, I was like, if they don't take this song, I'm definitely gonna sing this song. The song
0: is so good. Because you like this song so much.
4: I loved it.
0: Okay.
4: This one has potential. And then it's like, and then when he told me, you know, Jonah, I think you should do this song, and I was like, you took the words right out of my mouth.
0: Yeah.
4: Like, You're right. I should.
0: Yeah.
4: Like it's more you.
0: Okay. So you wrote this song.
4: Yeah. I wrote the song and I produced it all by myself.
0: Oh, wow. That's so cool. What's inspired you to create If You Walk Away?
4: I guess watching people's past relationships, being in relationships as well. You know, some breakups are very painful.
0: Mm-hmm.
4: And, you know, I've seen different spectrums, not necessarily from my point of view, but from other people's point of view.
0: Okay.
4: So as the chorus goes, if you walk away, I won't chase the pain. Mm-hmm. I'll erase my mind.
0: Ooh. Ooh.
4: So basically, I'm saying this relationship is too good that if you were just to leave halfway and break up with me, I wouldn't be able to handle it mentally.
0: Ooh, that harsh. Yeah. Teman Produa, jadi intinya lagu ini tuh kayak terlalu indah banget nih kalau misalnya kita harus putus di tengah jalan, jadi mendingan aku amnesia aja. Is this something like that, right?
4: Yeah, exactly. Exactly like that.
0: Nyesek ya, sakit.
4: Yeah, like sakitnya tuh di sini.
0: Sakitnya tuh di sini.
4: Yeah, you know this song.
0: Yeah, of course. Everybody knows that song.
4: Everybody knows that song, even me.
0: Yeah. So, this song is not like your own personal stories. It's like everyone's story.
4: I guess everyone's story and my story as well, because you know, God forbid, like, if anything was to happen between me and my wife, you know, I don't know how I'd handle it because she's my everything.
0: Aww.
4: We do everything. No, we literally do everything together. We watch movies together. We go out together. We take walks together. We do everything together. Like, if she was to walk away, my goodness. I would, like, you know what? Let's not even talk about her walking away. When she travels or when she has to go outside of the city, or sometimes she takes the kids with her, and I'm just on my own, or it's just me and the kids. You know, sometimes the kids look at me and like, Daddy, you know, you look so lost.
0: Oh my God, you're so romantic.
4: Hey.
0: Bener-bener bucin ya, bucin banget sama istrinya. So, jadi sebenarnya ini gak selalu melulu tentang orang kehilangan, tapi maybe ini bisa kita projeksikan kalau kita kehilangan orang yang kita sayangi, teman Produa. Something like that lah, gitu. Okay, so which lyric from the song is your favorite and why?
4: Alright, okay. I would have to say, I already picked another lyric for the other group, so I'm going to pick this one. This is from the pre-chorus. I already know that love ain't perfect, but definitely worth the time.
0: Ooh.
4: Even when the storm was raging, baby, you're my lifeline. I won't stop disappointing you, but I'll dry your tears when you cry.
0: Ooh.
4: You are worth the fight. You are worth the fight. I think I said that right. I think I mixed the first verse and the second verse. But they're pretty much the same. But like, you know, that's very deep for me because the relationships have ups and downs.
0: Mm-hmm.
4: You know, no relationship is the same. It's not always happy, you know, and it's not always sad. They're always going to be good times and bad times. But as long as you know, if you have someone who really loves you and someone who's down, who's there for you, and you're the same, you will always be there for the fight. You will always, you know, they'll always be by your side, no matter what. That's why I wrote it like that. So in the first verse, it says, you stay by my side.
0: Mm-hmm.
4: And then the second verse, I end it with, you are worth the fight. Before going into the chorus.
0: Period. Temprodo ini benar-benar romantis banget loh liriknya. 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Ini benar-benar, aduh, bucin banget. Keren deh lagunya. Anyway, if listeners could only remember one message from this song, what would you want it to be?
4: Love is always worth fighting for. Real love.
0: Yeah.
4: Not all love is the same.
0: Yeah,
4: I'm talking about real genuine love. If you have a love like mine, that's worth fighting for. Not every love is worth fighting for, but when it's real, you know it's real, that's worth fighting for. Real love is worth fighting.
0: Yes, I agree. Couldn't we be more agree? Temprodua, jadi memang cinta yang patut diperjuangkan itu cinta yang benar-benar tulus dari hati kamu, Temprodua. Cinta itu banyak bentuknya, tapi mungkin yang patut diperjuangkan itu nggak semuanya, teman Produa. Kayak gitu. Anyway, so you write your own song, right?
4: Yes.
0: Why is it important for you to tell your own stories through your music?
4: Because I feel like everybody, there's a story, you know, when you tell your own stories, it helps people see that you're human.
0: Mm-hmm.
4: You know, I mean, there's nothing wrong with writing songs about partying and stuff like that. Mm-hmm. I do have songs like that. But when you write personal songs like this, I think it gives people a human side to the artist where they can relate with you on an emotional level.
0: Yeah.
4: Where they can listen to the lyrics and really have substance in their thoughts, and they can look back, they can read the lyrics, they can listen to them and be like, yeah, you know that, you know, I've experienced this. And I've noticed that songs that are very emotionally attached to an artist,
0: mm-hmm,
4: tend to be the ones people like to sing to a lot.
0: Yeah.
4: You know, I'll give an example, like Kehlani's song, Come Pick Up Your Phone. I don't think that's the name, but you know, but she sings that song, mm-hmm, like, mm-hmm, I feel the lyrics, I get it.
0: Okay.
4: I get what she's saying. And I feel like If You Walk Away is that type of song where anyone who's in a relationship, young love, mature love, wise, mm-hmm, love, they can listen to it and relate to those lyrics and just grasp it and like, yes, I've experienced this before. Because I feel like everyone's experienced this at least once.
0: Yeah. Jadi teman Produa, kalau misalnya kamu sebagai musisi yang menempatkan diri kamu sebagai musisi, terus kamu nulis lagu benar-benar dari hati kamu, tuh nyampe ke pendengarnya, teman Produa. Yeah. So you can feel what the singer's trying to tell you. Gitu Temprodua. Kalau misalnya menurut Bloodline, kalau misalnya ini important banget for you to write your own music. Anyway, buat Temprodua nih yang mau nanya-nanya tentang If You Walk Away dan tentang Bloodline juga, tentunya boleh banget langsung WhatsApp ke Produa di 0812 6020 9696.

0: 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Asik.
1: Asik.
0: Oh, you understand what I mean?
1: Yeah.
0: What I say?
1: Yes, I think I understood what you said, but I know what asik means. So.
0: Asik. Yang penting asik-asiknya aja. Okay, so I want to ask you, what was the biggest challenge while creating If You Walk Away?
1: I think for me, the biggest challenge was making sure that the lyrics were felt genuine.
0: Oh.
1: You know, songwriting is, it feels like a puzzle. You're mm-hmm. always consistently trying to, you know, you're always changing, what's the word I'm looking for? You're always changing, you're always trying to polish, you know, and sometimes the hardest part is letting it go and saying, okay, yeah, this is good.
0: Okay.
1: And then sing this, and then singing the song. I think that's, for me, the biggest challenge is always the writing, honestly. Yeah. Sometimes the production, sometimes, I won't lie,
0: mm-hmm.
1: sometimes producing can be challenging as mm-hmm. well. But I always feel like if the songwriting isn't good, the song might suffer.
0: Oh, long-term. Yeah.
1: The song might suffer long term.
0: Yeah. Okay. Jadi teman Produa katanya yang paling sulit mungkin ya dari menulis lagu sebenarnya nggak cuma If You Walk Away doang nih, itu adalah bagian dari menulis liriknya teman Produa. Gimana caranya cari kata-kata yang sekiranya itu relatable sama banyak orang gitu. Anyway, was there a particular moment during the recording process that you always remember?
1: Yeah, singing the melody for the hook.
0: Why?
1: Yes, when I sang the melody. When I was like, if you walk away, I won't chase the pain. I'll erase my mind. I'll erase my mind. I was like, okay, that's the hook right there.
0: Oh, yeah. Anyway.
1: Yeah, it was the melody. I was like, that's the one.
0: Okay. Anyway, can you sing us some of your music? Some of your new single, this, If You Walk Away.
1: If You Walk Away?
0: Yeah, the ref, can you?
1: Yeah, I guess I can
0: okay,
1: do it.
0: Okay. Ini tempro 2. Kita dengerin live-nya nih. Oh, minum dulu.
1: Ya, minum dulu. Permisi semuanya.
0: Boleh. Mangga. Do you understand mangga?
1: Mangga? Hey, I haven't heard that term.
0: Silahkan.
1: Oh, silahkan.
0: Yeah, it's in Sundanese.
1: Oh, Sundanese.
0: Yeah, mangga.
1: See, now I'm learning something new.
0: So if you're like, semuanya. If you're walking past people and it's like, permisi, and they said, mangga.
1: Oh.
0: Yeah, silakan.
1: Okay.
0: Okay, go ahead, sing If You Walk Away from Bloodline.
1: All right.

0: banget.
1: Makasih.
0: Keren banget. Autotune didn't need you. The auto needs you.
1: Autotune, I don't need you. You hear that, autotune?
0: Bagus banget teman Pro 2. Oh my god, oh my god, keren banget. Anyway, I feel like this song has a similarity between you and The Weeknd songs.
1: Oh yeah, I get that a lot.
0: Yeah,
1: yeah, that's true.
0: And you've also mentioned being inspired by artists like The Weeknd, Michael yes. Jackson.
1: Yep.
0: What do you admire most about their music?
1: I like how they're able to pour themselves into their sound.
0: Okay.
1: You know, and you know, really stick with it and just own it.
0: Mm.
1: And own it, you know. They don't try too hard. They don't force it, and you know, and when they sing it, you know, you feel what you feel what they're feeling, especially Michael Jackson. I know me and The Weeknd, we definitely took a lot from Michael Jackson.
0: Mm.
1: That's for sure.
0: The Weeknd and
1: I. I don't know about The Weeknd though, but I just assume that he also took from Michael Jackson.
0: Okay.
1: Because you know he kind of sings like him, like me. You know, we have similar vocal.
0: Yeah, tones. Yeah. I agree.
1: We have similar vocal tones, so I definitely think. Him and I were probably influenced by Michael. I was definitely influenced by Michael Jackson. Mm-hmm. That's a fact.
0: Yeah, that is a fact.
1: But, you know, I mean, I've been influenced by a lot of people. But Michael Jackson, I guess, you know, he's the king of pop. He definitely influenced everyone. It would be weird if I didn't mention him.
0: Yeah.
1: You know, as a cliche, like, it's cliche, yes, but it's true.
0: Benar-benar. Teman Pro 2, jadi memang kayak kalisa nih rasanya harus nyebut Michael Jackson sebagai inspirasi. Tapi memang benar, memang itu inspirasinya Bloodline juga gitu. Anyway, how would you describe the new Bloodline compared to the artist you were a few years ago?
1: I would say I've entered a new space in music.
0: Mm.
1: You know, I think with anything, with any form of growth, you need to find ways to elevate yourself and not stay in one place. If you're not growing, you're not learning.
0: Okay.
1: Yeah, so yeah, I think I'll say that again. If you're not growing, you are not learning.
0: Okay.
1: Yeah.
0: Kalau kamu enggak bergerak, kamu tidak akan bertumbuh, teman Pro 2 gitu. Wah, ini seru banget nih ngobrol sama Bloodline hari ini. 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Tapi sayangnya udah jam segini sih. Tapi I have more questions for you. I have a few more questions for
1: you. Yes, please, go ahead.
0: Okay, so what's your biggest goal as an artist over the next few years?
1: Wow, that's a tough question. I guess I would just say to give people an experience and to be remembered for the right reasons.
0: Mm-hmm.
1: And, you know, just for people to enjoy my art. And for people to see the value in it,
0: mm-hmm.
1: to be valued, and to leave a legacy that the fans and my children, my family can be proud of. Yeah.
0: Jadi intinya pengen diingat sama orang-orang teman Pro 2. Itu adalah goal tertinggi dari seorang musisi. Jadi kita tuh hidup abadi di dalam karya. Period. Okay, so outside of making music, what do you enjoy doing in your free time?
1: Oh, me, I love playing video games, I love watching movies.
0: Uh-huh.
1: I love doing martial arts, but not karate or kickboxing. I used to love doing that before.
0: Okay.
1: I mean, I still do, but I don't do it as like I used to. I do a martial art called Mugai Ryu, which is a Japanese sword technique art, very ancient, very old.
0: Oh.
1: I think this martial art became famous during the Edo and Meiji period.
0: Oh.
1: So I study this in Surabaya. Shout out to the Mugai Ryu guys.
0: Way.
1: Shout out to y'all. I love doing that. I love watching movies with my wife. I love watching TV series with my wife, binge watching. I love
0: with your wife.
1: Yes. That's our thing.
0: So basically anything but with your wife.
1: Yes, with my wife, with my kids. I love traveling.
0: Yeah.
1: We love traveling. Traveling is fun. Trying new foods, coming to different cities, especially around Indonesia, trying all the different foods. You know, and just experiencing life. Being in the present.
0: Yeah, I agree. I couldn't be more agree. Tempro 2, jadi memang sebenarnya banyak nih yang suka banget dilakuin sama Bloodline, tapi balik lagi sebenarnya lebih ke kita hadir dalam hidup kita sekarang, kita benar-benar menghidupi yang kita sedang jalani itu adalah kesukaan Bloodline juga. Dan tentunya ini juga berlaku untuk semuanya dong, teman Pro 2. And finally, do you have a special message for your fans and our listeners here in Indonesia?
1: Oh wow, okay. I wonder. Let's see.
0: Mm-hmm.
1: I would say thank you for everything. Indonesia, you are a beautiful country. I love you very much. And I would also say follow me and on all streaming platforms. And a word of advice I would leave to all the younger generation is practice makes permanent, not perfect.
0: Okay, thank you very much, Bloodline, for coming. And stream If You Walk Away on all music platforms.
1: That's right, and follow
0: him. And follow him, of course. Anyway, once again, thank you very much for coming.
1: Terima kasih banyak semuanya.
0: Sama-sama. Semoga kita bisa ngobrol lagi. I hope that we can talk again.
1: Oh, yes.
0: Yeah.
1: Absolutely. Yeah.
0: Yeah.
1: I knew what that meant. I knew what that meant. I promise. I knew what that meant.
0: Okay. Jadi teman Produa nih, jangan lupa untuk stream lagunya Bloodline, If You Walk Away on all music platform. Dan tentunya kamu juga bisa request di Produa FM.

Way on moment, way on moment, way on moment, way on moment, way on moment, way on moment, way on moment, way on moment, way on moment, way on moment, way on moment, way on moment, way on moment, way on moment, way on moment, way on moment, way on moment, way on moment, way on moment, way on moment, way on moment, way on moment, way on moment, way on moment, way on moment, way on moment, way on moment, way on moment, way on moment, way on moment, way on moment, way on moment, way on moment, way on moment, way on moment, way on moment, way on moment, way on moment, way on moment, way on moment, way on moment, way on moment, way on moment, way on moment, way on moment, way on moment, way on moment, way on moment, way on moment, way on moment, way on moment, way on moment, way on moment, way on moment, way on moment, way on moment, way on moment, way on moment, way on moment, way on moment, way on moment, way on moment, way on moment, way on moment, way on moment, way on moment, way on moment, way on moment, way on moment, way on moment, way on moment, way on moment, way on moment, way on moment, way on moment, way on

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